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My poems are also flaming crimson. My poems are like a wounded fawn seeking refuge in the forest. The last verse says, Con los pobres de la tierra. With the poor people of this earth, I want to share my fate. The streams of the mountains please.

towards me, I am a truthful man from the land of the palm trees. And before dying, I want to show these poems of my soul. My poems are soft green. My poems are also flaming crimson. My poems are like a wounded fawn seeking refuge in the forest. The last verse says, Con los pobres de la tierra. With the poor people of this earth, I want to share my fate. The streams of the mountain.

0: 1942年的电影《卡萨布兰卡》里，里克的咖啡馆中，山姆弹起了这一首《时光流转》。你必须记住这一点，亲吻就是亲吻，叹息就是叹息。时光流转，此情不移。而赫尔曼·赫普菲尔德1931年创作的这首歌，因为这部电影成为了永恒的爱情圣歌。里克和伊尔莎在巴黎相爱，又在卡萨布兰卡重逢，最后他把她送上飞机，看着她消失在雾里。他说，我们永远拥有巴黎。有些爱不需要朝夕相处，只要拥有一段就足够对抗整个世界的无常。时光会流转，容颜会老去，但亲吻就是亲吻，叹息就是叹息，这件事儿永远不会变。今天我们在节目当中也一起来聆听和欣赏这曲 As Time Goes By。
1: A lot of water under the bridge.
2: Some of the old songs, Sam.
1: Yes, ma'am.
2: Where is Rick?
1: I don't know. I ain't seen him all night.
2: When will he be back?
1: Not tonight no more. He ain't coming. He went home.
2: Does he always leave so early?
1: Oh, he never. Well, he's got a girl up to the Blue Parrot.Goes up there all the time.
2: You used to be a much better liar, Sam.
1: Leave him alone, Miss Elsa. You bad luck to him.
2: Play it once, Sam. For all time's sake.
1: I don't know what you mean, Miss Elsa.
2: Play it, Sam. Play as time goes by.
1: Oh, I can't remember it, Miss Elsa. I'm a little rusty on it.
2: I'll hum it for you.

0: thought I told you never to play.
1: Well, you were asking about Rick, and here he is, mademoiselle. May I present...
0: Hello, Elsa.
2: Hello, Rick.
1: Oh, you've already met Rick, mademoiselle.